around the world. Did you know they say the phrase around the world exactly 144 times in this song? And also, they used a Mini Moog Model D for this song. You can watch some videos of that online if you're interested.

0: Wonder's Boogie On Reggae Woman. He was an early champion of the Tonto synthesizer system, one of the largest and most advanced Moog-based synth setups of its era. You heard some Parliament in there too, Aqua Boogie, Bernie Worrell. Really pioneer the mini Moog synth.
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Good day, y'all. It's Eastern Echoes. I'm your host, Diana Ratsumi. Oh, and I love this so much. Thank you, Evie, for this amazing day of programming. I have one more for you that I just need to play.

0: This is Retros, and you are listening to Eastern Echoes with Diana Rasami on KEXP.
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night before. 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Living in high-rise isolation. Making obsolete two-cent deals. Being lubricating grease for the system's wheels. In the name of class, they sell their race. And cut off their nose to spite their face. In their high-heeled shoes, they're claiming class. While damning the folks still in the grass.

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A labor it is. Working the night shift, mills of music venues, clubs, and bars. Farmers of feelings, trumpet trigger fingers, grappling brass valves, prodding, pressing, deafened by the rattling roar in ahead. Toiled by a tired heart, resting between the swinging rounds of rhythms. Bless the drummer's hands. Trolling a kit on the subway in the snow. The keys player's fingers homesick for cityscapes. Maraca wrists, clap stack, duct taped instruments. The message as the medium. Everything is practice for stopping bullets, blossoming heartbeats, freedom music. While the Republic and the Democrazies argue the complexion of money, we float between classes and corners, from caviar to canned beans. E minor is a relative of G major. They family. In soundcheck, we split the difference. Just a tad of reverb, EQ the wedge. Living upright in the basement, a backwards world, music that wrinkles time. Reporting live from the poet's eye. Hand-me-down sounds found by an ear to the underground. Shedding off-the-cuff poems on napkins using hotel pens. A language in my mouth. Juggling rotten wisdom teeth. Fluorescent folk singing the scab of running scales. A sore throat at the merch table. Selling seashells that carry the sound of slave ships docked by the seashore. When your address is your suitcase, the only religion is the show must go on. I want my bread and my roses

Looking at my Gucci, it's about that time. This is cool to be the star, humming the rhyme. I heard you was out there playing my lines. If I catch you, boy, your ass is mine. You're always in my face, saying school is school, man. How the fuck did you get so cool, man? Never ever seem to play the fool, cause I use a microphone like I'm coming use a tool.

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So keep it tuned to KEXP and share it with your friends. Machiavellian.

in olden time years ago, when you put a man in prison behind the bars in jailhouse, if you had $15 or $25 or $30, you could save from the gallows pole, cause you're going hanging if you don't bring up a little money. Everybody would come to the jailhouse, the boy would ran upside the jail. He was married too. As for who bring him something, father come first, here come his mother.

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1: That's true. Look her up. Whom resides in the hellhole that is Los Angeles. A most loathsome international goth day. That comes from Phil. Aaron sending dark greetings from rainy Wheeling, West Virginia. Aaron on Vashon of the Living Dead checked in, and Jason in Macabre Kirky. You're making these really difficult there. Nash, can we work on that? I can't read today. It's just too dark in here because we turn off all the lights for World Goth Day. Nailed it. All right, back to it. Here on World Goth Day, this is Traitors. Canada. It's very goth in Canada. Dream Drowning, the name of this one, here on KEXP, where we are alone together in sorrow.

0: KEXP here on a dismal morn and a cursedly euphoric Friday to you. May shadows deepen your already bleak existence into this day. That's Chalk with a song called Pain. Carilla Dust right before that with a song called Fever. And Boy Deluxe.
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